The dwellers of Loftus Hall were simple folk. The castle was quiet, no one ever spoke. 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If someone stayed out past the setting of the sun, everyone knew their lives were done. A shriek, a cry, who would be the next to die? A shout, look out!

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Get your confidence up.

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And now I'm going to make you listen to Grime House's shitty fucking music.

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Tricky Disco. Now get ready for Tricky Bounce.

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If you love danger, passion, rage,